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Feel the vibe and let the music take the lead. Move Forward Extra. 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

0: 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We're bound to break and my hands are tied.
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1: 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I might never be the one you take home to mother.

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I blasted off the planet, rock that caused catastrophe, and it matters more because I had it. Now I had a thought about wreaking havoc on an opposition, kind of shocking, they want it static with precision. I'm automatic, quarterback, I ain't talking, sack and pack it up on.

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